for coming home. Sorry that the chairs are all warm. I left them here.

0: Der beste Musikmix für Rheinland-Pfalz. RPR1.
1: They say the holy water's watered down. And this town's lost its faith. Our colors will fade.

0: Before you go, there's something I want you to have.
1: Oh, it's beautiful. But wait a minute, isn't this...
0: Yeah, yes it is.
1: But I thought the old lady dropped it into the ocean in the end.
0: Well, baby, I went down and got it.

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To the flow now, ooh. 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